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0: shoreline classics weather. Clear skies this evening, becoming partly cloudy near midnight, low of 9. Sunny tomorrow morning, high of 13, UV index 7 or high. Clear tomorrow evening, low of 6. Mix of sun and cloud Friday, 30% chance of showers, high of 20. For your long-range weather forecast, visit shorelineclassicsfm.com.
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0: Shoreline Classics weather. Clear skies this evening, becoming partly cloudy near midnight, low of 9. Sunny tomorrow morning, high of 13, UV index 7 or high. Clear tomorrow evening, low of 6. Mix of sun and cloud Friday, 30% chance of showers, high of 20. For your long-range weather forecast, visit ShorelineClassicsFM.com.
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0: Shoreline Classics weather. Clear skies this evening, becoming partly cloudy near midnight, low of 9. Sunny tomorrow morning, high of 13, UV index 7 or high. Clear tomorrow evening, low of 6. Mix of sun and cloud Friday, 30% chance of showers, high of 20. For your long-range weather forecast, visit shorelineclassicsfm.com.
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0: Shoreline Classics weather. Clear skies this evening, becoming partly cloudy near midnight, low of 9. Sunny tomorrow morning, high of 13, UV index 7 or high. Clear tomorrow evening, low of 6. Mix of sun and cloud Friday, 30% chance of showers, high of 20. For your long-range weather forecast, visit shorelineclassicsfm.com.
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1: 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Yeah, do the math. 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

0: shoreline classics weather. Clear skies this evening, becoming partly cloudy near midnight, low of 9. Sunny tomorrow morning, high of 13. UV index 7 or high. Clear tomorrow evening, low of 6. Mix of sun and cloud Friday, 30% chance of showers, high of 20. For your long-range weather forecast, visit shorelineclassicsfm.com.
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0: Shoreline Classics weather. Sunny this morning, high of 13, UV index 7 or high. Clear this evening, low of 6. Mix of sun and cloud tomorrow morning, 30% chance of showers, high of 20. Cloudy periods tomorrow evening, 30% chance of showers, low of 8. Sunny Saturday, high of 18. For your long-range weather forecast, visit shorelineclassicsfm.com.
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0: Shoreline Classics weather. Sunny this morning, high of 13, UV index 7 or high. Clear this evening, low of 6. Mix of sun and cloud tomorrow morning, 30% chance of showers, high of 20. Cloudy periods tomorrow evening, 30% chance of showers, low of 8. Sunny Saturday, high of 18. For your long-range weather forecast, visit shorelineclassicsfm.com.
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0: Shoreline Classics weather. Sunny this morning, high of 13, UV index 7 or high. Clear this evening, low of 6. Mix of sun and cloud tomorrow morning, 30% chance of showers, high of 20. Cloudy periods tomorrow evening, 30% chance of showers, low of 8. Sunny Saturday, high of 18. For your long-range weather forecast, visit shorelineclassicsfm.com.
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0: Shoreline Classics weather. Sunny this morning, high of 13, UV index 7 or high. Clear this evening, low of 6. Mix of sun and cloud tomorrow morning, 30% chance of showers, high of 20. Cloudy periods tomorrow evening, 30% chance of showers, low of 8. Sunny Saturday, high of 18. For your long-range weather forecast, visit shorelineclassicsfm.com.
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4: Shoreline Classics. Good morning. Happy Thursday morning. Guess what? Coming up next, we're going to let you know about a great bike safety event that's coming to Goderich next Saturday. That's right, it's being put on by the Huron County OPP as well as the Goderich Environment Committee. That's with the town of Goderich. We're going to be talking to Huron OPP Constable Craig Solden as well as Con Malady. He's from the Environment Committee. He'll tell us all about it and why we should bring our kids to it to learn about safety. That's coming up after Flavor of the Week, an American High.

0: Shoreline Classics. Well, yes, there is a really cool event happening next weekend in the town of Goderich. It all involves bike safety. And to tell us all about the great event, I have in the studio Con Malady. He's a member of the Goderich Environmental Committee, and Constable Craig Solden of the Huron County OPP. Good morning to both of you.
1: Good morning.
2: Morning.
0: So who wants to talk about this great event? It's happening next Saturday.
1: I can start if you like. Yeah, I just want to tell everyone about this fun event planned Saturday, June 6th, between 10 and 12 p.m. AM. We've got a fun day planned at the Canadian Tire parking lot in Goderich. We've partnered with the town of Goderich, the Miller Group, Canadian Tire, and the OPP will all be there with a nice little track set up for the kids to go through. There's a pre-registration required, so ages 5 to 10 is what we're looking for. Kids that can operate a bicycle and bring their own bicycle that's safe and proper size for them, and a helmet that fits and safe, and we'll go over their bike and make sure it's tuned up and put them through a few, safe and things that they can do to be safe on the road. Little circuits and courses there. It's going to be a lot of fun. There'll be some volunteers showing them around. We're going to have a little barbecue afterwards as well as some food. And there's going to be some prizes handed out as well.
0: I love it. Now, Con, you're wearing your bike helmet right now because you came on your bicycle. What are some of the benefits when these kids get familiar and loving cycling in Goderichan area?
2: Well, it's the intro to a world of activity, which they're already engaged in, and they can do it with their friends. So, it opens the door on a lifetime of cycling and active transportation if you're inclined to it.
0: Yeah. Okay, now, Constable Solden, let's talk about quick second the rules when it comes to bicycles. What are the ages where you got to get that helmet on, where it's required, and then where they just are advised to?
1: Yeah, legally you have to wear a helmet up to the age of 18. So parents are responsible for their kids to wear a helmet under the age of 16, and then when you're 16 to 18, that person is responsible to wear their own helmet. So we want to see kids wearing it. Not only is it the law, but it's obviously the safe thing to have to protect yourself. We never plan on falling off our bicycle and hitting our head. So if that time comes, we hope it never does, but if you do fall off your bicycle, one of the things that's going to impact the ground is your head, and we want kids to be safe.
2: Yeah, and Craig, the getting on and off your bike is where most of those things happen, and I think the course that you're setting up is going to have a lot of that, right? Start and stop. And
1: yeah, we're going to have some basics for the kids to understand the rules of the road, how to stop, using hand signals. We're also going to have some more challenging things there as well. There's a Ride Smart Trailer provincial initiative that we've got, some ramps there and a teeter-totter, so as kids are a little bit more comfortable as the day progresses, we can put them through that and challenge them a little bit, and we'll have some people there to make sure it's safe.
2: I really want to shout out to the Miller Group and local Labus Contracting and Canadian Tire for supporting the Ride Smart program, and Canadian Tire for hosting the event at their parking lot in Goderich here.
0: Yeah. I love it. There you go, everybody. Bring your young cyclists 5 to 10 years old. It's next Saturday, June 6th from 10 a.m. till noon. It's at the Canadian Tire parking lot. So that's 35430 Huron Road on Highway 8. Thank you very much for both for coming in. Have a great morning.
1: Thanks for having us.
2: Yes, thank you.
3: Shoreline Classics weather, sunny skies this morning, carrying later into the afternoon, and a high 18 degrees. Clear skies later tonight, down to a low of 6 overnight. Tomorrow, a mix of sun and cloud through the day, slight chance of showers, high 20 degrees, with partly cloudy skies and a chance of showers Friday night, low 8. Sunny skies throughout the day on Saturday, high 18. Find your full weather forecast online at shorelineclassicsfm.com.
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Coming up next, we're going to get your day started off right with a little bit of a morning laugh. Then coming up at 6 o'clock, we have news, weather, and sports with Mr. Nick Powell. Taking you to the morning laugh, here's Better Man and Pearl Jam.

0: Well, with the warmer weather here, I'm sure there's a lot of people that are going to be planning on heading to a campground. On that topic for this morning's Morning Laugh, here's comic Andy Smith on camping at a campground.
1: My parents used to take me camping every year. Not like wilderness camping. They'd take me to some campground somewhere. You guys ever been to a campground? Right? Yeah. Yeah. It's basically a bunch of people who don't live in a trailer park yet like to vacation there. There's a lot of tube tops running around. A lot of drunken elderly people. I just tried to fit in. That's what I did. I just tried to fit in. I just kind of hung out with everybody else in some lot somewhere. Right? Like, what? Ed caught 40 bluegill. Oh, well, pass the dirty ketchup. This is living. I wonder what the poor people are doing.
0: That was comic Andy Smith on camping at a campground. You know you're planning some camping this summer. That was this morning's Morning Laugh. We'll get back to your Shoreline Classics after this. News, weather, and sports coming up at 6 o'clock.
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0: Shoreline Classics playing the hits of the 70s, 80s, 90s, and beyond. Coming up at 6 o'clock, we have your news, weather, and sports update. Nick, what are you working on?
1: In sports, it's a series win for the Toronto Blue Jays, hanging on for the victory against the Miami Marlins. As far as local news headlines here, North Huron is seeing a change for garbage and recycling collection, with a change moving over to automated curbside collection for garbage and recycling.
0: All those details coming up at 6 o'clock, plus coming up at 6:15, we'll have your brain buster to get your mind going for the morning. Taking to the news, here's What's This Life For and Creed.

0: From the Shoreline Classics Newsroom, I'm Nick Powell. North Huron is seeing a change for garbage and recycling collection. The township's making the transition to automated curbside collection, with over the next few weeks, the community getting to see more information on the change coming forward. The collection change starts July 21st, with two new carts expected to be delivered July 3rd through the 17th. With the transition, garbage and recycling collection days will remain the same. The Gateway Center of Excellence in Rural Health is launching a Seniors Technology Summer Camp next week. Done in partnership with the Godrej Legion, the program runs weekly all summer and into the fall, teaching seniors on how to detect scams, online shops and crafts, and troubleshoot their devices. Julia Wine, research assistant with the Gateway Center, says this is a perfect event for seniors as technology continues to grow every year, making it more difficult to adapt.
1: You know, those young people, you're right, they have those problem-solving skills because they've had a phone in their hands since they were like babies, right?
2: Yeah.
1: But we're trying to build those problem-solving skills in the older generation so they can, you know, continue to be connected with society.
0: First drop-in will be June 3rd at the Legion from 9 a.m. to 12 p.m., starting with Randy Carroll, president of the Godrej Legion, having a presentation celebrating 100 years of the Royal Canadian Legion. Soggy and Shores police are reminding drivers it's illegal to be recording videos on your phone while you're driving. This comes in a report of a business publishing social media content while the person was seen in the video starting a recording while driving down a roadway and glancing back and forth from the screen to the road. Police say looking at your phone for even 2 seconds while driving 50 kilometers an hour causes you to drive blindly for around 28 meters. And from the Canadian Press, the price of gas is expected to fall today, and for some places, it could be the lowest since April 24th. Dan McTeague, the president of Canadians for Affordable Energy, has predicted the price of gas across southern Ontario could fall 10 cents a litre today, while diesel could fall 7 cents. McTeague says this is a result coming as suggestions of some sort of peace agreement between the U.S. and Iran, but that hasn't happened. But the market does seem to be amused by this. There was reports earlier this week that the United States was close to reaching a deal with Iran to have the Strait of Hormuz opened, where a fifth of the world's oil supply passes through. For these and other stories, visit our website at shorelineclassicsfm.com. 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
0: Shoreline Classics weather, sunny skies this morning, carrying later into the afternoon and a high 18 degrees. Clear skies later tonight, down to a low of 6 overnight. Tomorrow, a mix of sun and cloud through the day, slight chance of showers, high 20 degrees, with partly cloudy skies and a chance of showers Friday night, low 8. Sunny skies throughout the day on Saturday, high 18. Find your full weather forecast online at shorelineclassicsfm.com.
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0: Chugging sports, the Carolina Hurricanes are one win away from heading to the Stanley Cup Final, blanking the Montreal Canadiens 4-0. Game 5 shifts over to Carolina on Friday. Hurricanes now up 3-1. The Toronto Blue Jays grabbed the series win, picking up the 2-1 victory over the Miami Marlins. For the Detroit Tigers, they shut out the LA Angels 4-0. New York Yankees run over Kansas City 7-0. The Toronto Blue Jays have received relief pitcher Connor Siebold from the Detroit Tigers for lefty pitcher Wanmani Vasquez. This comes at a time when the Jays are in need of pitching help, with 9 pitchers all on the injured list. Siebold's made 11 appearances for the Tigers with a 3.45 ERA over 15.2 innings. He was designated for assignment by Detroit on Sunday. And it's the start of the quarterfinals at the Men's Hockey Worlds. Canada squares off against the United States this morning. Puck drop at 10:20. Other quarterfinal games include Finland playing Czechia, Switzerland takes on Sweden, Norway plays Latvia. And that is a look at sports. I'm Nick Powell.
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Shoreline Classics. Yes, I am so excited. The Thursday evening concert series in downtown Goderich kicks off tonight. What is it? Well, how about live music in our own at Courthouse Square? It kicks off at 7 o'clock this evening with a performance by M. Griner. It is being brought to you by MTG North Games. Of course, the concert series itself brought to you in part by Shoreline Classics, as well as a great other group of sponsors. The series runs on a weekly basis all the way into September 10th, so you got a summer of concert entertainment all lined up. There are rain date locations, if there is rain. Let's hope not, because I really want to see it out on Courthouse Square. If you want all the info, go to Goderich Tourism on Facebook. But yes, tonight, Thursday evening concert series by the Goderich PA kicks off at 7 o'clock with M. Griner. Well, coming up next, we'll get your brain buster to get your mind going for the morning. Taking you there, here's I'm 18 and Alice Cooper.

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17: All right, let's get cooking.
18: It's showtime.
19: Yes, it is showtime. Yes, it is a wonderful Thursday morning. And yes, it is National Hamburger Day. It's a day that ushers in the summer grilling season. You know, hamburgers, seasoned ground beef, grilled and placed between two slices of bread or a bun. You can top them with sauteed onions, peppers, pickles, sliced onions, or cheese. Add condiments such as ketchup, mustard, or mayo. Any of these combinations create a modern masterpiece known as the hamburger. There's a lot of controversy surrounding when the hamburger originated. However, it was most likely first appeared in the 19th or early 20th century. Over the years, the hamburger has become a cultural icon. So yes, however you enjoy it, today is the day. It is National Hamburger Day. And I gotta say, listen in at 8:15 this morning. We're gonna give you an exciting chance to try out a new place for a hamburger. Well, let's get over to the Brain Buster 4 this morning. I'm going to give you a question. If you have a guess at the answer, all you have to do is call or text 519-525-8478. This morning's Brain Buster question is, one in five people find this sound annoying while others find it soothing. What is it? One in five people find this sound annoying while others find it soothing. What is it? If you have a guess, 519-525-8478.
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3: Yes, we have your brain buster question out there for this morning. 1 in 5 people find this sound annoying, while others find it soothing. What is it? Great guesses so far. We've had the sound of the waves, birds chirping, motorcycles. Someone said whistling, crickets chirping. I think that's the official sound of the summer. Classical music. Someone said the harp. Oh, how dare you. Someone said the pan flute. I guess Zamfir isn't on their Christmas wish list. That isn't the answer we're looking for 1 in 5 people think this sound is annoying while others think it's soothing. What is it? Well, think of whistling. What other thing needs some wind to make it work? 519-525-8478. Here's Polly and Nirvana.

0: Shoreline Classics. We are the musical time machine. I know that song takes me right back to high school. Well, yes, we have your brain buster question out there for this morning. 1 in 5 people find this sound annoying while others find it soothing. What is it? Got to give credit to Berger, Richard, Johnny, Wanda, Tom, Stephanie, and Rob. They knew it. It is wind chimes. 1 in 5 people find the sound of wind chimes annoying while others find it soothing. It reminds me of, you know, sitting on the porch in the hammock, or of course of on a nice day sitting at the cottage. So yes, I am one that find it soothing. I hope you do as well. Well, we have your news, weather, and sports coming up. Nick, what are you working on?
1: Saugeen Shores police are reminding drivers, if you're going to be recording videos while you drive, you could expect to get stopped by police, as it is illegal to be doing so.
0: I wonder who does that. We'll have all those details and more coming up. Of course, we also have your good news file at 6:45. Taking you to the news, here's Photograph and Def Leppard.

0: From the Shoreline Classics Newsroom, I'm Nick Powell. A three-vehicle crash at Aaron's led to charges against a 21-year-old. On May 16th at around 10 a.m., police were called with fellow emergency services to the intersection of Side Road 5 and Trafalgar Road in Aaron involving a rollover. Police spotted three vehicles involved with a blue sedan on its side, a white sedan in a ditch, and a white SUV stationary on the road. The driver of the blue sedan was taken to hospital as a precaution with no injuries reported. 21-year-old of Markham has been charged with careless driving and failure to wear a seatbelt. The Gateway Center of Excellence in Rural Health is launching a Seniors Technology Summer Camp next week. Done in partnership with the Goderich Legion, the program runs weekly, all summer and into the fall, teaching seniors on how to detect scams, online shop, send crafts, and troubleshoot their devices. The first drop-in will be June 3rd at the Legion from 9 a.m. to 12 p.m., starting with Randy Carroll, president of the Legion, having a presentation celebrating 100 years of the Royal Canadian Legion. Saugeen Shores police are reminding drivers it's illegal to be recording videos on your phone while you're driving. This comes after a report of a business publishing social media content. Well, the person was seen in the video starting a recording while driving down a roadway and glancing back and forth from the screen to the road. Police say looking at your phone, even for just 2 seconds while driving 50 kilometers an hour, causes you to drive blindly for about 28 meters. For these and other stories, visit our website at ShorelineClassicsFM.com. Weather is next.
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0: Shoreline Classics weather, sunny skies this morning, carrying later into the afternoon and a high 18 degrees. Clear skies later tonight, down to a low of 6 overnight. Tomorrow, a mix of sun and cloud through the day, slight chance of showers, high 20 degrees, with partly cloudy skies and a chance of showers Friday night, low 8. Sunny skies throughout the day on Saturday, high 18. Find your full weather forecast online at ShorelineClassicsFM.com.
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0: Chugging sports, the Carolina Hurricanes shut out the Montreal Canadiens at the Bell Center. A 4-0 win, leading the series 3-1, and a chance to head to the Stanley Cup Final with a win on Friday. The Toronto Blue Jays held on for the 2-1 win over the Miami Marlins for the series win. The Detroit Tigers, they snap a losing streak with a 4-0 win against the LA Angels. The New York Yankees blank Kansas City 7-0. And the start of the quarterfinals gets underway this morning at the Men's Hockey World, and Canada is squaring off against the United States. Puck drop is set for 10:20. Other quarterfinal matchups include Czechia playing Finland, Switzerland takes on Sweden, Norway goes up against Latvia. And that is it with sports. I'm Nick Powell.

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4: Taking a look at the bus cancellations and delays for this morning. Still good news for here on Perth. There's none to report. For Gray Bruce, likewise, none to report. 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

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Yes, have your say. Help them develop programs to help your business. Coming up next, we have the good news file, first year's fireworks and the Tragically Hip.

0: Shoreline Classics. I think that song needs fixed. Well, yes, for the good news, fall. June is, of course, Pride Month, and there is a great Huron County Pride Festival coming up this next week. With all the details, here's Phil Main with the good news file.
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2: Welcome to the good news file. Huron County Pride is set to celebrate pride through the ages. 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There's so much going on, so for all the details, visit Huron County Pride on Facebook. This has been your Good News File.
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3: Well, if you're looking to beat the heat in the municipality of Kincardine, your wait is almost over. That is right. The splash pads in the area are set to open for the season coming up next weekend. That's right. The Kincardine and Tiverton Lions splash pads will open on Saturday, June 6th. If you didn't know, the Lions splash pad is at 601 Durham Street in Kincardine, of course, near the Davidson Center. And the Tiverton splash pad is at 20 McLaren Street in Tiverton. They're open daily from 10 a.m. to 8 p.m. throughout the season, running from early June, so next Saturday, to the end of September. Get ready to cool off and enjoy some summer fun. You want more details on that and, of course, other things in the municipality of Kincardine? Just go over to their Facebook page. Here's Angel Eyes and Jeff Healy Band.

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0: 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Search for Shoreline Classics, favorite us, then hit play. Or you could also say, Alexa, play Shoreline Classics. I'm sorry if I got your smart speaker going there. We got your news, weather, and sports update coming up next. Nick, what are you working on?
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0: All those details coming up at 7 o'clock, plus coming up at 7:15, we'll have your breakfast scrambler. Kicking to the news, here's a great tune by Ed Sheeran, here's Blow, featuring Chris Stapleton and Bruno Mars.

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1: From the Shoreline Classics Newsroom, I'm Nick Powell. The township of Erin Eldersley is in mourning with the loss of former councillor Doug Bell. Bell first took office with the Chesley Ward in 2010, serving three terms until 2022. Bell was also a longtime municipal staff member before entering the council chambers working with the town until he retired in 2004. Steve Hamill, mayor of Erin Eldersley, says Doug dedicated his life to serving the people of Chesley, who is passionate about healthcare, a committed volunteer, and will be deeply missed. The flag at the municipal office has been lowered in his honor. The Gateway Center for Excellence in Rural Health is launching a Seniors Technology Summer Camp next week. Done in partnership with the Godrich Legion, the program runs weekly all summer and into the fall, teaching seniors how to detect scams, online shop, send crafts, and troubleshoot their devices. Julie Wine, research assistant at the Gateway Center, says this is a perfect event for seniors as technology continues to grow every year, making it more difficult to adapt.
2: You know, those young people, you're right, they have those problem-solving skills because they've had a phone in their hands since they were like babies, right?
3: Yeah.
2: But we're trying to build those problem-solving skills in the older generation so they can, you know, continue to be connected with society.
1: The first drop-in will be June 3rd at the Legion from 9 a.m. to 12 p.m., starting with Randy Carroll, president of the Godrich Legion, having a presentation celebrating 100 years of the Royal Canadian Legion. The Township of Huron-Kinloss is holding an information session regarding flood awareness next week. Taking place at the Lucknow branch of the Bruce County Public Library, the session will provide practical steps you can take to protect your home, property, and family in the event of a flood, to be better prepared and to stay informed. The presentation will be led by Mel Moulton, the Township's Community Emergency Management Coordinator, with the session running from 7 to 8 p.m. on June 2nd. And from the Canadian Press, the price of gas is expected to fall today, and for some places, it could be the lowest seen since April 24th. Dan McTeague, the president of Canadians for Affordable Energies, predicted the price of gas across southern Ontario could fall 10 cents a liter today, where diesel could fall 7 cents. McTeague says this result comes as suggestions of some sort of peace agreement between the U.S. and Iran, though that hasn't happened, but the markets do seem amused by it. There were reports earlier this week that the United States was closing to reach a deal with Iran to have the Strait of Hormuz opened, where a fifth of the world's oil supply passes through. For these and other stories, visit our website at shorelineclassicsfm.com. Weather is next.
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1: Shoreline Classics weather. Sunny skies this morning, carrying later into the afternoon and a high 18 degrees. Clear skies later tonight, down to a low of 6 overnight. Tomorrow, a mix of sun and cloud through the day. Slight chance of showers, high 20 degrees, with partly cloudy skies and a chance of showers Friday night, low 8. Sunny skies throughout the day on Saturday, high 18. Find your full weather forecast online at shorelineclassicsfm.com.
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1: Chugging sports, the Carolina Hurricanes are one win away from heading to the Stanley Cup Final, blanking the Montreal Canadiens 4-0. Game 5 shifts over to Carolina on Friday. Hurricanes now up 3-1. Toronto Blue Jays grabbed the series win, picking up the 2-1 victory over the Miami Marlins. For the Detroit Tigers, they shut out the LA Angels 4-0. New York Yankees run over Kansas City 7-0. The Toronto Blue Jays have received relief pitcher Connor Siebold from the Detroit Tigers for lefty pitcher Wanmani Vasquez. This comes at a time when the Jays are in need of pitching help, with 9 pitchers all on the injured list. Siebold's made 11 appearances for the Tigers with a 3.45 ERA over 15.2 innings. He's designated for assignment by Detroit on Sunday. And it's the start of the quarterfinals of the Men's Hockey World. Canada squares off against the United States this morning. Puck drop at 10:20. Other quarterfinal games include Finland playing Czechia, Switzerland takes on Sweden, Norway plays Latvia. And that is it with sports. I'm Nick Powell.
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Well, yes, I got to say, Waukerton District Community School, you know how to celebrate the end of school, right? 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If you didn't know, Waukerton District Community School is renting out the Hanover Drive-In on Thursday, June 25th for amazing drive-in dinner and a movie. 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You gotta love it. They're celebrating the end of school. Coming up next, we have your breakfast scrambler, first year's Three Little Birds and Bob Marley.

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13: Yes, it is showtime. Yes, it is a wonderful Thursday morning. 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You gotta love celebrating the spring. Well, let's get over to your breakfast scrambler for this morning. I'm gonna play a song clip. It's gonna be backwards. If you have a guess at the song title and the artist, all you have to do is call or text 519-525-8478. Here's this morning's breakfast scrambler. I gotta tell you, what a classic tune with a great intro to the song. If you have a guess, 519-525-8478.
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3: Well, I got to share some kind words a local Kincardine resident has for some teens in the community. You know how sometimes we slag off teens, maybe for something they do, maybe some work ethic, but no, these teens got high marks. That's right. Barbara McLeod said on her post that teens helped her out at Gordon's, at Sobeys, at Canadian Tire, at Country Depot, and at Tim Hortons, and she wanted to say well done to the teenagers that helped her. My question is, are you sure they're teens? Because I can't gauge age. Once I get to my age, I think everyone looks like a baby, even though they're likely in their 20s or 30s. But yes, kudos to the teens at Gordon's, Sobeys, Canadian Tire, Country Depot, and Tim Hortons. Barbara said you'd had a job well done. If you want to see her post, just go to Kincardine Strong. She's got it all there. Here's Real World in Matchbox 20.

0: 6. Now, while you're listening, I want you to do something for me. If you're in your car right now, you know those buttons on your radio that have numbers on them, their favorites? Push one of them in right now and hold it for 5 seconds just for me. Thanks very much for doing that. Now we're one of your presets. You don't have to find us. You just push that button or leave it locked to where you're listening right now. Just finishing up your breakfast scrambler for this morning. We have a new champion for the day. His name is James. He got it first out of the gate. Right behind him, Penny, Chris B, and Sandy. Yep, they got it. It is Hooked on a Feeling by Blue Suede. Yes, that great Swedish group and that one hit wonder. We'll have that song coming up next. We also have your news, weather, and sports coming up. Nick, what are you working on?
1: The flag at the municipal office has been lowered in Aaron Eldersley as they mourn the loss of a former councillor.
0: All those details coming up at 7:30, plus coming up at 7:45, we have your celebrity birthdays. Taking to the news, take it away, Blue Suede. Here's Hooked on a Feeling. Ooga.

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1: From the Shoreline Classics Newsroom, I'm Nick Powell. Soggy Shores police are reminding drivers it is illegal to be recording videos on your phone while you're driving. This comes after a report of a business publishing social media content while the person was seen in the video starting a recording while driving, go down a roadway, and glancing back and forth from the screen to the road. Police say looking at your phone for even 2 seconds while driving 50 kilometers an hour causes you to drive blindly for about 28 meters. The township of Erin Eldersley is in mourning with the loss of Doug Bell, a former councillor. Doug Bell first took office in the Chesley Ward in 2010, serving 3 terms up to 2022, who was also a longtime municipal staff member before he entered the council chambers, who had worked with the town until he retired in 2004. Mayor of Erin Eldersley, Steve Hamill, says Doug dedicated his life to serving the people of Chesley, being passionate around health care and a committed volunteer. The flags at the municipal office have been lowered in his honor. The township of Huron-Kinloss is holding an info session regarding flood awareness next week. Taking place at the Lucknow branch of the Bruce County Public Library, the session will help provide practical steps that you can take to protect your home, family, property in the event of a flood and be better prepared. The presentation will be led by Mel Moulton, the township's Community Emergency Management Coordinator, with the session running from 7 to 8 p.m. on June 2nd. For these and other stories, visit our website, ShorelineClassicsFM.com. Weather is next.
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1: Shoreline Classics weather. Sunny skies this morning, carrying later into the afternoon and a high 18 degrees. Clear skies later tonight, down to a low of 6 overnight. Tomorrow, a mix of sun and cloud through today. Slight chance of showers, high 20 degrees, with partly cloudy skies and a chance of showers Friday night, low 8. Sunny skies throughout the day on Saturday, high 18. Find your full weather forecast online at ShorelineClassicsFM.com.
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1: Chugging sports, the Carolina Hurricanes shut out the Montreal Canadiens at the Bell Centre. A 4-0 win, leading the series 3-1, and a chance to head to the Stanley Cup Final with a win on Friday. The Toronto Blue Jays held on for the 2-1 win over the Miami Marlins for the series win. The Detroit Tigers, they snap a losing streak with a 4-0 win against the LA Angels. The New York Yankees blank Kansas City 7-0. And the start of the quarterfinals gets underway this morning at the Men's Hockey World, and Canada is squaring off against the United States. Puck drop is set for 10:20. Other quarterfinal matchups include Czechia playing Finland, Switzerland takes on Sweden, and Norway goes up against Latvia. And that is it with sports. I'm Nick Powell.

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3: Taking a look at those bus delays and cancellations for this morning. Good news, parents. Still none to report in Huron Perth. As well, none to report right now in Grey Bruce. If you want all those latest updates, all you have to do is go to shorelineclassicsfm.com, click on school bus updates, and if you see a road problem, let us know. 519-525-8478.
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Shoreline Classics. Well, if you still don't have what you're going to do for Father's Day figured out for this year, I got you covered. If you live in the Clinton area, there's a free Father's Day fishing derby happening on Sunday, June 21st. Celebrate Dad with something different. What is it? Time together by the water. They will have some fishing gear available, but if you are able to bring your own, please do. There's going to be free hot dogs and drinks. All ages are welcome. Again, it's at Blue Stone Wake Park, 37524 Telephone Road in Clinton. Yeah, what a great way to get out by the water and do something they probably did in Mayberry. Remember the Andy Griffith Show? If you want all the details, Municipality of Central Huron on Facebook, they have it all shared. Here's a little bit of Swingin' Party and the Replacements. Celebrity birthdays coming up next.

0: Well, now we're going to throw it over to Mr. Phil Main, who's going to let us know what celebrities are blowing out those birthday candles. 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
1: Thanks, Roland. Our birthday list for Thursday, May the 28th, and singer and actress Gladys Knight is 82 today. John Fogerty of Creedence Clearwater Revival, CCR, turning 81. Roland Gift from Fine Young Cannibals, turning 65. Kylie Minogue is 58 today. Jake Johnson from the series New Girl, turning 48. Singer Colby Calais, turning 41. And finally, author Ian Fleming was born on this day in 1908. The James Bond writer passed away in 1964. The books are a little different from the movies if you've read them. In the books, 007 doesn't care if his martinis are stirred or shaken, and he's actually not licensed to kill, but he does have the learner's permit to kill. So there you go. The birthdays for Thursday, May 28th.
0: Thanks, Phil, for that. Well, let's celebrate the birthday of Miss Kylie Minogue. Of course, she's best known initially for her cover of the song Locomotion, but then she was reintroduced in 2001 with the song Can't Get You Out of My Head. She's turning 58 today. Here is Can't Get You Out of My Head in honor of her birthday.

0: be honest, that got you dancing a little bit. That was a little Can't Get You Out of My Head in honor of Kylie Minogue's 58th birthday today.
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1: They want to know whether they should switch it from the May long weekend to the Civic weekend. Just let them know if you see a Bayfield Lions member. Here's All Hell for a Basement in Big Sugar.

0: Shoreline Classics. Well, yes, coming up at 8 o'clock, we have your news, weather, and sports update. Nick, what are you working on?
1: The Gateway Center of Excellence in Rural Health is launching a Seniors Technology Summer Camp starting next week. Being done in partnership with the Godrich Legion, it all aims to teach seniors on how to detect scams, do things like online shop, as well as troubleshooting their devices.
0: All those details coming up at 8 o'clock, plus coming up at 8:15. I did let you know it's National Burger Day today. Well, guess what? There's a new destination in Clinton for burgers and fries, and it's called Funny Farm. Sounds like where I should go. But yes, they're grand opening today, and we'll have the founders and the owners in the studio to tell us all about it. That's coming up at 8:15. Taking to the news, here's Alabama and Bishop Gunn.

0: From the Shoreline Classics Newsroom, I'm Nick Powell. The township of Erin Eldersley is in mourning with the loss of former councillor Doug Bell. Bell first took office with the Chesley Ward in 2010, serving three terms until 2022. Bell was also a longtime municipal staff member before entering the council chambers working with the town until he retired in 2004. Steve Hamill, mayor of Erin Eldersley, says Doug dedicated his life to serving the people of Chesley, who is passionate about health care, a committed volunteer, and will be deeply missed. The flag at the municipal office has been lowered in his honor. The Gateway Center for Excellence in Rural Health is launching a Seniors Technology Summer Camp next week. Done in partnership with the Godrich Legion, the program runs weekly all summer and into the fall, teaching seniors how to detect scams, online shop, send crafts, and troubleshoot their devices. Julie Wine, research assistant at the Gateway Center, says this is a perfect event for seniors as technology continues to grow every year, making it more difficult to adapt.
1: You know, those young people, you're right. They have those problem-solving skills because they've had a phone in their hands since they were like babies, right?
2: Yeah.
1: But we're trying to build those problem-solving skills in the older generation so they can, you know, continue to be connected with society.
0: The first drop-in will be June 3rd at the Legion from 9 a.m. to 12 p.m., starting with Randy Carroll, president of the Godrich Legion, having a presentation celebrating 100 years of the Royal Canadian Legion. The Township of Huron-Kinloss is holding an information session regarding flood awareness next week. Taking place at the Lucknow branch of the Bruce County Public Library, the session will provide practical steps you can take to protect your home, property, and family in the event of a flood, to be better prepared and to stay informed. Presentation will be led by Mel Moulton, the Township's Community Emergency Management Coordinator, with the session running from 7 to 8 p.m. on June 2nd. And from the Canadian Press, the price of gas is expected to fall today, and for some places, it could be the lowest seen since April 24th. Dan McTeague, the president of Canadians for Affordable Energies, predicted the price of gas across southern Ontario could fall 10 cents a liter today, while diesel could fall 7 cents. McTeague says this result comes as suggestions of some sort of peace agreement between the U.S. and Iran, though that hasn't happened, but the markets do seem amused by it. There were reports earlier this week that the United States was closing to reach a deal with Iran to have the Strait of Hormuz opened, where a fifth of the world's oil supply passes through. For these and other stories, visit our website at shorelineclassicsfm.com. Weather is next.
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0: Shoreline Classics weather, mainly sunny skies this morning, clearing up for the afternoon and a high 17 degrees. Clear skies later tonight with a low 7 overnight. Tomorrow, sunshine throughout the day, high 21 with partly cloudy skies and a slight chance of showers Friday night, low 8 degrees. Sunny skies throughout the day on Saturday, high 18. Find your full weather forecast online at shorelineclassicsfm.com.
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0: Chugging sports, the Carolina Hurricanes are one win away from heading to the Stanley Cup Final, blanking the Montreal Canadiens 4-0. Game 5 ships over to Carolina on Friday. Hurricanes now up 3-1. The Toronto Blue Jays grab the series win, picking up the 2-1 victory over the Miami Marlins. For the Detroit Tigers, they shut out the LA Angels 4-0. New York Yankees run over Kansas City 7-0. The Toronto Blue Jays have received relief pitcher Connor Siebold from the Detroit Tigers for lefty pitcher Wanmani Vasquez. This comes at a time when the Jays are in need of pitching help, with 9 pitchers all on the injured list. Siebold's made 11 appearances for the Tigers with a 3.45 ERA over 15.2 innings. He's designated for assignment by Detroit on Sunday. And it's the start of the quarterfinals at the Men's Hockey World. Canada squares off against the United States this morning. Puck drop at 10:20. Other quarterfinal games include Finland playing Czechia, Switzerland takes on Sweden, Norway plays Latvia. And that is a look at sports. I'm Nick Powell.
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11: Taking a look at those bus delays and cancellations for this morning. Well, guess what? In here on Perth, none in the area. And in Grey Bruce, same thing. 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

Shoreline Classics. Well, yes, I'm a very food-motivated person. So when I heard there's a new burger place opening up on National Burger Day, I knew I had to have them on the show. So coming up next, we're going to have the owners of Funny Farm Burgers and Fries on Isaac Street in Clinton on. Their grand opening is today, and we'll let you know what they have to offer. All that's coming up after Jimmy Cliff and I Can See Clearly Now.

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3: Shoreline Classics. Well, yes, as I told you earlier, today is National Burger Day. So when I heard that there was a burger place opening up today with their grand opening in Clinton, I had to have them on the show. Across from me right now, I have Lisa Dernan-Rate and Rob Rate of Funny Farm Burgers and Fries. Good morning.
4: Good morning, Roland.
3: So I got to say, what made you decide to open up a burger place?
4: Well, I've been in the food industry pretty much right from the get-go when I was a teenager, worked in a chip truck, and just decided I wanted to be my own boss, and I want to be more relaxed in my later years in life.
3: Oh, yes. Running a business, that's all I can think is so relaxed.
4: Well, considering where I was.
3: Okay. Well, let's go to Rob here. Rob, what made you decide to co-own a burger place?
5: Well, it was sort of to give Lisa a break, but I don't know that that's really working. But now she's working for herself, so it's more rewarding, I think.
3: So you got to tell me, for Funny Farm Burgers and Fries, what are we going to experience when we go inside the door? What's on the menu?
4: So my number one favorite is making fresh cut fries right with the chipper. We have made to order burgers, your toppings, sausages,
5: hot dogs.
4: Oh,
5: chili.
4: Chili.
5: The number two chili at the chili cook-off this year.
4: Yes.
3: Wow, so we got a preview of your food already at the chili cook-off. Is there a secret to it? Should we know, or maybe that's top secret?
4: It's top secret. It's a combination from my recipe and my best friend's recipe. So we melded something together and came in second. So
3: now let's talk about the name Funny Farm Burgers and Fries. Where did that come from?
4: Well,
5: we live on a funny farm.
4: Yeah. One day when we were living in Goderich, we decided we should own animals. So we moved and got animals. So we have goats and chickens and
5: turkeys,
4: pigs. Rabbits, pigs, you name it, we've got it. Dogs, cats.
3: But yes, guys, with the chickens and the turkeys, they are not on the menu. They're pets only, okay? Well, I gotta say, if people want more information on Funny Farm Burgers and Fries, where's the best place to go?
5: Facebook, right now. Facebook has everything on there. Just scroll through it. We are on Instagram as well. Funny Farm Burgers and Fries, all one word.
3: Mm-hmm.
5: It's on Google now, so you can search it on Google.
3: Okay, and just to confirm with everyone, they're at 14 Isaac Street in Clinton. What's your hours?
4: 11 to 8-ish. So if you show up at 8, and our stuff will not be turned off.
3: Oh,
4: so,
3: I love it.
4: So we will definitely prepare your order.
5: We were put to the test last night with our soft opening. A kid from the grocery store right beside us, where we actually get our buns from, came in at 10 after 8, and well, we had actually turned off the equipment, but we said, we'll cook you a burger.
3: That is so nice of you. I love it. You're so for the community.
4: Community is very important to us.
3: Well, there you go, everybody. You've got your burger destination in Clinton, Funny Farm Burgers and Fries. Of course, their grand opening is on National Burger Day. You got to love it. I want to thank my guests, Lisa Dernan-Rate and Rob Rate, the owners of the business. Have a great morning.
4: Thank you so much.
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2: Well, if you live in Bruce County and you are doing some spring cleaning and have some household hazardous waste to get rid of, there is an event coming up Saturday in Walkerton. That's right. The event runs from 8 to 1 at 94 Bruce Road 2 in Walkerton. 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Here's Daydream Believer and the Monkees.

0: Well, coming up at 8:30, we have your news, weather, and sports details. Nick, what are you working on?
1: The flag at the municipal office has been lowered in Aaron Eldersley as they mourn the loss of a former counselor.
0: All those details coming up, plus coming up at 8:45, we're going to be talking about the Alzheimer's Society walk that's happening in the area, actually all across the area. It's all happening on Saturday, May 30th. They're coming up at 8:45 to tell you how you can get involved. Here's a little bit of If This Is It, Huey Lewis in the news.

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1: From the Shoreline Classics Newsroom, I'm Nick Powell. Soggy Shores police are reminding drivers it is illegal to be recording videos on your phone while you're driving. This comes after a report of a business publishing social media content while the person was seen in the video starting a recording while driving, go down a roadway, and glancing back and forth from the screen to the road. Police say looking at your phone for even 2 seconds while driving 50 kilometers an hour causes you to drive blindly for about 28 meters. The township of Erin Eldersley is in mourning with the loss of Doug Bell, a former councillor. Doug Bell first took office in the Chesley Ward in 2010, serving 3 terms up to 2022, who was also a longtime municipal staff member before he entered the council chambers, who had worked with the town until he retired in 2004. Mayor of Erin Eldersley, Steve Hamill, says Doug dedicated his life to serving the people of Chesley, being passionate around healthcare and a committed volunteer. The flags at the municipal office have been lowered in his honor. And the township of Huron-Kinloss is holding an info session regarding flood awareness next week. Taking place at the Lucknow branch of the Bruce County Public Library, the session will help provide practical steps that you can take to protect your home, family, property in the event of a flood and be better prepared. The presentation will be led by Mel Moulton, the township's Community Emergency Management Coordinator, with the session running from 7 to 8 p.m. on June 2nd. For these and other stories, visit our website at shorelineclassicsfm.com. Weather is next.
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1: Shoreline Classics weather, mainly sunny skies this morning, clearing up for the afternoon and a high 17 degrees. Clear skies later tonight with a low 7 overnight. Tomorrow, sunshine throughout the day, high 21 with partly cloudy skies and a slight chance of showers Friday night, low 8 degrees. Sunny skies throughout the day on Saturday, high 18. Find your full weather forecast online at shorelineclassicsfm.com.

0: Chugging sports, the Carolina Hurricanes shut out the Montreal Canadiens at the Bell Center. A 4-0 win, leading the series 3-1, and a chance to head to the Stanley Cup Final with a win on Friday. The Toronto Blue Jays held on for the 2-1 win over the Miami Marlins for the series win. The Detroit Tigers, they snap a losing streak with a 4-0 win against the LA Angels. The New York Yankees blank Kansas City 7-0. And the start of the quarterfinals gets underway this morning at the Men's Hockey World, and Canada is squaring off against the United States. Puck drop is set for 10:20. Other quarterfinal matchups include Czechia playing Finland, Switzerland takes on Sweden, and Norway goes up against Latvia. And that is a good sports. I'm Nick Powell.
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5: Taking a look at those bus delays and cancellations for this morning. 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For the Huron Transportation Services, there's none in the area. 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And in Grey Bruce, same is the case. 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

Shoreline Classics. Well, yes, there is a great fundraiser coming up on Saturday for the Alzheimer's Society. It's called the IG Wealth Management Walk for Alzheimer's. There is a walk happening in Goderich starting at GDCI. To tell you all about it, why you need to get signed up, and what the great cause and what it's going to support, we're going to have in the studio coming up next, Erin Dale. She's the Manager of Fund Development, Communications, and Volunteers. That's all coming up after Kids and MGMT. There we go. Okay, so...

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0: Shoreline Classics.
5: Shoreline Classics. Well, yes, there is a great event happening on Saturday in Goderich. It is called the IG Wealth Management Walk for Alzheimer's. And to tell us more about the local walk, I have in the studio Erin Dale. She's the manager of fund development, communication, and volunteers for the Alzheimer's Society here on Perth. Good morning.
6: Good morning, Roland.
5: So for people that aren't knowledgeable, what exactly is Alzheimer's disease?
6: So it is a disease that affects your brain. It can definitely affect your abilities, whether it be a social ability, a physical ability. Basically, it can happen differently for each person that it affects.
5: And then in terms of numbers, how many people are being affected by Alzheimer's disease locally and maybe even nationally?
6: So our local number, there's over 3,300 people that are affected by that. And that doesn't include the care partners that care for them. And so that could double or even triple that number.
5: And then in terms of the Alzheimer's Society, you support people and the families going through that?
6: That's correct, yes. So there are supports locally. There's lots of different offices in the area. There's support groups. There is one-to-one counseling. There's a ton of education on our website or even in person, as well as social recreation groups, which is why we're fundraising, because those social recreation groups are not funded by the government.
5: Oh, I love it. So tell us, what is happening on Saturday here starting at GDCI?
6: So there is the IG Wealth Management Walk for Alzheimer's, and it will be starting at 10 a.m. with registration and check-in between 9 and 10. And people can expect to start at the school, and then we'll walk up to the square and then come back to the school for some refreshments.
5: Very nice. And I guess you can decide to walk in it. You could just donate, I guess, to someone you know that is walking in the walk. Now, you have something pretty cool for if you don't know anyone walking in the walk. Who do you recommend they donate to?
6: Well, our executive director, Kathy Ritzma, is retiring after 28 years with the Alzheimer's Society. So if you don't know someone else, she has a goal to raise $28,000. So you can go to walkforalzheimers.ca, find the Wingham Walk, that's where she will be, and find her name, Kathy Ritzma, and donate to her.
5: And I guess that website is also the perfect place if someone's listening right now and isn't in Goderich to find the walk that's closest to them to get involved.
6: Most certainly. And here in Perth, we have 7 walks. So Clinton, Exeter, Goderich, Listowel, St. Mary's, Stratford, and Wingham.
5: Oh, that is so great to hear so many walks having to raise money for those programs. I watch all the time, and the brain challenge stuff that you guys do, it's so important, isn't it? Because the mind is a muscle like any other muscle, right?
6: Exactly, exactly. And that's the nice part, that there are different sessions all the time being offered, and most of them are virtual, so you can join, you know, whenever you're able to, in the afternoon, the morning, the evening, and there's always lots of different topics.
5: Well, there you go, everybody. Let's help support those that are dealing with Alzheimer's, whether they be the people themselves or the families that are supporting them. It is the IG Wealth Management Walk for Alzheimer's. It's happening on Saturday. That is May 30th. It is starting at GDCI. If you want all these details, it's walkforalzheimers.ca. I want to thank my guest in the studio, Erin Dale. She's the manager of fund development, communication, and volunteers with Alzheimer's Society here in Perth. Have a great morning.
6: Thanks so much.
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0: Shoreline Classics, of course, coming up at 9 o'clock. We have your news, weather, and stock market update. Nick, what are you working on?
1: The Gateway Center of Excellence in Rural Health is launching a Seniors Technology Summer Camp starting next week. Being done in partnership with the Goderich Legion, it all aims to teach seniors on how to detect scams, do things like online shop, as well as troubleshooting their devices.
0: All those details coming up at 9 o'clock, plus the opening numbers of the stock market. Taking you there, here's a little bit of Dido, and here with me on Shoreline Classics.

0: From the Shoreline Classics Newsroom, I'm Nick Powell. The township of Erin Eldersley is in mourning with the loss of former councillor Doug Bell. Bell first took office with the Chesley Ward in 2010, serving three terms until 2022. Bell was also a longtime municipal staff member before entering the council chambers working with the town until he retired in 2004. Steve Hamill, mayor of Erin Eldersley, says Doug dedicated his life to serving the people of Chesley, who was passionate about healthcare, a committed volunteer, and will be deeply missed. The flag at the municipal office has been lowered in his honor. The Gateway Center for Excellence in Rural Health is launching a seniors technology summer camp next week. Done in partnership with the Godrich Legion, the program runs weekly all summer and into the fall, teaching seniors how to detect scams, online shop, send crafts, and troubleshoot their devices. Julie Wine, research assistant at the Gateway Center, says this is a perfect event for seniors as technology continues to grow every year, making it more difficult to adapt.
1: You know, those young people, you're right. They have those problem-solving skills because they've had a phone in their hands since they were like babies, right?
2: Yeah.
1: But we're trying to build those problem-solving skills in the older generation so they can, you know, continue to be connected with society.
0: The first drop-in will be June 3rd at the Legion from 9 a.m. to 12 p.m., starting with Randy Carroll, president of the Godrich Legion, having a presentation celebrating 100 years of the Royal Canadian Legion. The township of Huron-Kinloss is holding an information session regarding flood awareness next week. Taking place at the Lucknow branch of the Bruce County Public Library, the session will provide practical steps you can take to protect your home, property, and family in the event of a flood, to be better prepared and to stay informed. The presentation will be led by Mel Moulton, the township's Community Emergency Management Coordinator, with the session running from 7 to 8 p.m. on June 2nd. And from the Canadian Press, the price of gas is expected to fall today, and for some places, it could be the lowest seen since April 24th. Dan McTeague, the president of Canadians for Affordable Energies, predicted the price of gas across southern Ontario could fall 10 cents a liter today, while diesel could fall 7 cents. McTeague says this result comes as suggestions of some sort of peace agreement between the U.S. and Iran, though that hasn't happened, but the markets do seem amused by it. There were reports earlier this week that the United States was closing to reach a deal with Iran to have the Strait of Hormuz opened, where a fifth of the world's oil supply passes through. For these and other stories, visit our website at shorelineclassicsfm.com. Weather is next.
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0: Shoreline Classics weather, mainly sunny skies this morning, clearing up for the afternoon and a high 17 degrees. Clear skies later tonight with a low 7 overnight. Tomorrow, sunshine throughout the day, high 21 with partly cloudy skies and a slight chance of showers Friday night, low 8 degrees. Sunny skies throughout the day on Saturday, high 18. Find your full weather forecast online at shorelineclassicsfm.com.
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5: Taking our first look at the financial markets this morning, the TSX opens the day at 34,412. The S&P 500 sitting at 7520. The Dow Jones will hit the morning bell at 50,644. And the NASDAQ begins the trading day at 26,674. Crude is up $1.98 to $90.66 a barrel. Gold down $62 to $4,418 an ounce, and the loonie trading at 72.1 cents U.S. With your Morning Market Watch, I'm Robin Brady.
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1: Shoreline Classics. Well, I want to do a great welcome to some great new students in the medical field. If you didn't know, the Alexander Marine and General Hospital right now has first-year medical students from the Schulich School of Medicine and Dentistry at Western University. They're at the hospital as part of their annual Discovery Week program. Throughout their placement, students have had the opportunity to learn alongside their clinical teams with gaining valuable exposure to rural and regional healthcare across both inpatient and community settings. They are going to be sharing more highlights from those great first-year medical students on their Alexander Marine and General Hospital Foundation Facebook page. But if you want to go there right now, you can see a great photo of the group. What a great way to show off what we have to offer in the beautiful community of Goderich. Here is I Go Blind in 5440.

0: Shoreline Classics. Well, yes, there is a great thing happening being organized by Active Living 55 Plus. We all know bingo, the numbers, the yelling of bingo when you get your card full. Well, how about Singo? That's right. They'll deal with music and song titles. You'll fill out your cards for the ultimate of shouting Singo. It's all set for this Monday, June 1st at the Davidson Center in the Bruce Telecom Room from 1:30 to 3 p.m. Again, if you want all the details, they have them all shared over at Active Living 55 Plus on Facebook. Another great place to go if you want to find more events to do in the community.
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0: Shoreline Classics. Well, yes, starting June 1st, of course, Pride Month begins. Did you know the town of Sogging Shore is raising the Pride flag Monday, June 1st at noon? That's at the Municipal Office flagpole at 600 Tomlinson Drive in Port Elgin. And if you're a local business attending that Pride flag raising ceremony, they want to help you out, signaling your business is a welcoming space for all by offering you an ally window decal. They'll be giving them out from the Community and Economic Development team on site after the Pride flag raising. So just attend the ceremony Monday, June 1st at noon, the Municipal Office flagpole on Tomlinson Drive in Port Elgin. Yes, raising the Pride flag as June is Pride Month.
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3: Shoreline Classics weather, mainly sunny skies this morning, clearing up for the afternoon in a high 17 degrees. Clear skies later tonight with a low 7 overnight. Tomorrow, sunshine throughout the day, high 21 with partly cloudy skies and a slight chance of showers Friday night, low 8 degrees. Sunny skies throughout the day on Saturday, high 18. Find your full weather forecast online at shorelineclassicsfm.com.
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0: Shoreline Classics. Yes, it was a great edition of Shoreline Mornings this morning. I want to thank my guests in studio. We had Aaron Dale, Manager of Fund Development, Communication, and Volunteers at Alzheimer's Society of Huron Perth. She was on to talk about the IG Wealth Management Walk for Alzheimer's happening this Saturday. Of course, in Goderich, it's happening at GDCI. Don't forget, walkforalzheimers.ca if you want to find the walk in your community. We also had in the studio Lisa Dernan-Rate and Rob Rate. They are from Funny Farm Burgers and Fries. They're having their grand opening this morning at 11 a.m. That's at 14 Isaac Street in Clinton. 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And of course, Brandon Burge, he's going to keep you company this afternoon, 2 till 6 p.m. He'll bring you his five random facts. 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
6: Shoreline Classics weather, mainly sunny skies this morning, clearing up for the afternoon in a high 17 degrees. Clear skies later tonight with a low 7 overnight. Tomorrow, sunshine throughout the day, high 21 with partly cloudy skies and a slight chance of showers Friday night, low 8 degrees. Sunny skies throughout the day on Saturday, high 18. Find your full weather forecast online at shorelineclassicsfm.com.
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1: Hey, Carlo. I know you're a contractor.
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4: Shoreline Classics weather, sunny skies this afternoon and a high 17 degrees. Clear skies later tonight, down to a low of 7 overnight. Tomorrow, mainly sunny skies throughout the day, turning to a mix of sun and cloud for the afternoon. High 21 with clear skies Friday night and a low 8 degrees. Sunny skies on Saturday, high 18. Find your full weather forecast online at shorelineclassicsfm.com.
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0: From the Shoreline Classics Newsroom, I'm Nick Powell. Bruce County and Saugeen Shores have partnered up to launch a new business survey. Business owners in Saugeen Shores are being welcomed to provide feedback so the town can better help themselves to understand what's working, where support is needed, and how they can plan for the future. Input shared with the county and town will help guide programs and initiatives which benefit businesses across the county. The town saying this is an important step in supporting local businesses, building a strong, sustainable economy. OPP and the town of Godridge are partnering up for Bike Safety Day in town next weekend. As summer quickly approaches, OPP will be setting up to give bikes a tune-up and teach skills to promote safe bike riding for the season. The event's geared for kids age 5 to 10 who are asked to bring their bike and helmet, all taking place in the Canadian Tire parking lot. Constable Craig Solden with Huron County OPP say they'll have an obstacle course as well to try it.
1: Yeah, we're going to have some basics for the kids to understand the rules of the road, how to stop, using hand signals. We're also going to have some more challenging things there as well. There's a Ride Smart Trailer provincial initiative that we've got, some ramps there and a teeter-totter. So as kids are a little bit more comfortable as the day progresses, we can put them through that and challenge them a little bit.
0: Bike Safety Day takes place June 7th, starting at 10 a.m. Kincardine's looking to hear from the public as part of a waste and recycling service review. Bruce Area Solid Waste Recycling, along with member municipalities, are looking into how the waste and recycling services are being delivered and governed to help inform future planning and decision-making. Residents are being encouraged to share feedback on the current level of service, sharing what's working well and what needs improving. Responses are being welcomed until June 5th. And despite the recent jet purchase, pushback, and the resale of said jet, it appears Doug Ford could still hold on to government if there was a sudden election. A survey conducted by Abacus showed if a provincial election was held today, the PC government would gain 41% of support from respondents in comparison to the 31% for the Liberal Party and 17% of the NDP and 5% of the Green Party. Survey notes despite this, 37% approved of the government's performance, while 41% disapprove. The Abacus survey also shows Doug Ford's approval rating sitting at 37%. For these and other stories, visit our website at shorelineclassicsfm.com. Weather is next.
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0: Shoreline Classics weather. Sunny skies this afternoon and a high 17 degrees. Clear skies later tonight down to a low of 7 overnight. Tomorrow, mainly sunny skies throughout the day, turning to a mix of sun and cloud for the afternoon, high 21, with clear skies Friday night and a low 8 degrees. Sunny skies on Saturday, high 18. Find your full weather forecast online at shorelineclassicsfm.com.
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0: Checking sports, the NBA Finals could be determined tonight, or we'll see a Game 7 in the Western Conference Final as the San Antonio Spurs fight to keep their season alive, hosting the OKC Thunder. The buff is set at 8:30. Should the Spurs win, Game 7 will go on Saturday. The Toronto Blue Jays hit the road with a stop in Baltimore for action against the Orioles with first pitch at 6:35. For the Detroit Tigers, it's afternoon action closing out at home to the LA Angels at 1:10. And it's the Battle of Texas, the Rangers, and the visiting Houston Astros. Canada is fighting for a shot in the semifinals of the Men's Hockey Worlds, currently in action against the United States. Games later today in the quarterfinals include Norway and Latvia, while Switzerland takes on Sweden. appears the San Jose Sharks and Chicago Blackhawks are showing interest in moving their top picks in this year's NHL draft. The Sharks, who hold the second overall pick, took a big leap this year with a 30-35-8 record, just 4 points outside of a playoff spot, and moving up significantly in the draft lottery. While Chicago holds the fourth overall pick, finishing with 72 points this season. And that is a look at sports. I'm Nick Powell.
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2: Checking in on the financial markets over the noon hour, the TSX is up 51 points to 34,463. The S&P 500 added 21 points to 7542. The Dow Jones slipped 42 points lower to 50,602. And the NASDAQ is up 80 points to 26,755. Crude is up 99 cents to $89.67 a barrel. Gold is up $18 to $44.99 an ounce, and the loonie trading at 72.3 cents U.S. With your noon market watch, I'm Robin Brady.
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6: Good afternoon. Here's the report for Thursday from Farm Market News at the University of Guelph Ridgetown campus. From Ontario Pork, Quebec's average price on Wednesday was $216.66 per 100 kilos dressed weight. The previous market's day, CME constructed price was $90.63 U.S. per 100 weight dressed weight. Compared to the previous day, this was up 11 cents. At the Chicago Board of Trade today, the corn futures are slightly higher. July up 1 1/4 at 4.53 3/4. December up 2 1/2 at 4.80. Soybean futures are slightly higher. July up 6 1/4 at 11.91 1/2. November up 7 1/4 at 11.88 3/4. And wheat futures are slightly higher, with July up 1 at 6.23 1/2. The cash corn price, $6.04. Soybeans, 16.17 to 16.25. And soft red winter wheat, $7.51 to $7.59 per bushel. I'm Blair Andrews at Farm Market News.
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5: Shoreline Classics weather, sunny skies this afternoon and a high 17 degrees. Clear skies later tonight, down to a low of 7 overnight. Tomorrow, mainly sunny skies throughout the day, turning to a mix of sun and cloud for the afternoon. High 21 with clear skies Friday night and a low 8 degrees. Sunny skies on Saturday, high 18. Find your full weather forecast online at ShorelineClassicsFM.com.
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1: Hey, Carlo, I know you're a contractor.
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6: Shoreline Classics weather, sunny skies this afternoon and a high 17 degrees. Clear skies later tonight, down to a low of 7 overnight. Tomorrow, mainly sunny skies throughout the day, turning to a mix of sun and cloud for the afternoon. High 21 with clear skies Friday night and a low 8 degrees. Sunny skies on Saturday, high 18. Find your full weather forecast online at shorelineclassicsfm.com.
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Peppy Rock from BTK on Shoreline Classics. What's going on? Another gorgeous day out there. Brandon in studio with you. And coming up in our first hour together, your five random facts. We've got a karaoke night to look forward to at Wild Wing in Goderich. I'll fill you in on that as well. But first, a quick break. Billy Idol, Puddle of Mud, and Led Zeppelin on the way. If you think-

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0: Are you ready, Shoreliners? Five random facts. You're on a Thursday, number one on our list today. Did you know that when Caesar's Palace in Las Vegas opened in 1966, cocktail waitresses in Greco-Roman wigs would greet guests and say, "Hello, welcome to Caesar's Palace. I am your slave." Number two, the 100 tallest mountains in the world are all located in five countries in Asia: Nepal, China, India, Pakistan, and Tajikistan, which has one, the Ismoil Somoni Peak, the 50th tallest mountain in the world. Number three, platypuses do not nurse their babies like other mammals. Instead, they concentrate their milk in their stomach and then sweat it out. Number four, when Mr. Potato Head was introduced in 1952, it was just the body parts on sharp spikes. You had to provide your own potato. The plastic potato did not come out until around the 1970s. And number five on our list today, the sound of the Star Wars lightsaber was created using the combined sounds of a film projector and the noise from an old TV. Those are your five random facts. Right after the break, I've got Fleetwood Mac and Duran Duran.
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4: Shoreline Classics weather, sunny skies this afternoon and a high 17 degrees. Clear skies later tonight, down to a low of 7 overnight. Tomorrow, mainly sunny skies throughout the day, turning to a mix of sun and cloud for the afternoon. High 21 with clear skies Friday night and a low 8 degrees. Sunny skies on Saturday, high 18. Find your full weather forecast online at ShorelineClassicsFM.com.
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0: Now or Never for Metric on Shoreline Classics. I'll be super quick here, but if you want to get out for some karaoke, Wild Wing in Goderich giving you the chance to do that on Saturday night, beginning at 9 p.m. and hosted by Rob Carter with Lake Effect Karaoke. 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Again, that going on at Wild Wing in Goderich on Saturday night, beginning at 9 p.m.
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0: E-Pro from back on Shoreline Classics and heard from Sly Fox and Kim Mitchell before that. On the way in this hour, details on the PA Day Kids Camp being put on by the Huron County Museum. And we've got a fundraiser yard sale coming up in Godrich. I've got the details after The Clash, Danko Jones, and the Rolling Stones.
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0: Welcome back, Shorelanders. Brandon here, and if you're looking to keep the kids busy for their PA Day, which is coming up June the 5th, the Huron County Museum is going to be running a PA Day Kids Camp from 9 a.m. to 4 p.m., and a PA Day Family Movie, which will begin at 2:15. The movie is the SpongeBob movie, Search for SquarePants. 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
3: Shoreline Classics weather, sunny skies this afternoon and a high 17 degrees. Clear skies later tonight, down to a low of 7 overnight. Tomorrow, mainly sunny skies throughout the day, turning to a mix of sun and cloud for the afternoon, high 21 with clear skies Friday night and a low 8 degrees. Sunny skies on Saturday, high 18. Find your full weather forecast online at shorelineclassicsfm.com.
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0: 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But we've got a fundraising yard sale coming up this weekend in Goderich, brought to you by Artemis Huron and No Hate Huron. 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
1: A township of Aaron Eldersley is mourning the loss of former councillor Doug Bell. Bell first took office in the Chesley Ward in 2010, serving three terms until 2022. Bell was also a longtime municipal staff member before entering the council chambers, working with the town until he retired in 2004. The flag at the municipal office has been lowered in his honor. North Huron seeing a change for garbage and recycling collection. The township's making the transition to automated curbside collection, which, over the next few weeks, the community will see more information on the change come forward. Collection change will start July 21st, with two new carts expected to be delivered between July 3rd through the 17th. And Sogging Shores police are reminding drivers it's illegal to be recording videos on your phone while you're driving. This comes after a report of a business publishing social media content while the person was seen in the video starting the recording while driving down a roadway and then glancing back and forth from the screen to the road. Police say looking at your phone, even for 2 seconds while driving at 50 kilometers an hour, can cause you to drive blindly for about 28 meters. Checking sports, the NBA Finals could be determined tonight, or we'll see a Game 7 in the Western Conference Final as the San Antonio Spurs fight to keep their season alive hosting the OKC Thunder. Tip-off is set at 8:30. Should the Spurs win, Game 7 will go on Saturday. The Toronto Blue Jays hit the road with a stop in Baltimore for action against the Orioles with first pitch at 6:35. And it's the Battle of Texas between the Rangers and the visiting Houston Astros.
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0: Green Day covering the Kinks. Tired of waiting for you on Shoreline Classics. A little after 4 p.m., Paramore, Chris Isaak, and Brian Adams coming up in this hour. Just another reminder, the IG Wealth Management Walk for Alts. Chris Isaak and Brian Adams coming up in this hour. Just another reminder, the IG Wealth Management Walk for Alzheimer's is this weekend. I'll give you a quick update there. And if you want to see one of Canada's best, the Arkells, they're going to be performing this weekend. Details are on the way.
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2: 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The theft occurred sometime between April 23rd and April 24th. Police are aware that a neighboring unit did hear a commotion between 0630 and 0700 of the 24th. All the stolen tools will be marked with the initials JB. If you have any information regarding this crime or any other crime, call Crime Stoppers at 1-800-222-TIPS or submit a web tip online at p3tips.com. 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

0: 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In Godrich, we have a $10,000 goal, and already 87% of that has been reached thanks to some incredible community members like Randy Chapman, who's raised $917, Tammy Dubay at $928, and Gail LaPlante sitting in the number one spot with $979. Raised. Amazing. So the walk is this weekend, Saturday, registration at 9 a.m. Walk begins at 10 and we're meeting at GDCI. 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
4: Shoreline Classics weather. Clear skies this evening, low of 7. Sunny tomorrow morning, becoming a mix of sun and cloud in the afternoon. High of 21, UV index 8 or very high. Clear tomorrow evening, low of 8. Sunny Saturday, high of 18. For your long-range weather forecast, visit shorelineclassicsfm.com.
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8: 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This is a nightmare slash delightful. On

0: From disco to grunge, from power ballads to early 2000s anthems. 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

0: or Shoreline Classics on the way. But if you want to see one of Canada's best, the Arkells are going to be performing this weekend in Fergus as part of the Meadows Music Festival. Joined by Wild Rivers, Joel Plaskett, Emergency, Yukon Blonde, and Soft Cult. It's going to be running Friday night as well. That's kind of a country music lineup, though. Get your tickets now by heading to meadowsfest.ca, and hopefully we'll see you there. So many great music festivals happening along the shoreline and in our surrounding area this summer. We've got the Lighthouse Blues Festival coming up, Music in the Fields, the Tailgate Music Festival, the Hayloft Music Festival, and I'm sure there's some I'm forgetting as well, but we'll do our best to fill you in on all of them. Keep it locked right here to Shoreline Classics.
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1: Bruce County and Saugeen Shores have partnered up launching a new business survey, with business owners in Saugeen Shores being encouraged to provide feedback so the town can help them better understand what's working, where support's needed, how they can plan for the future. 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OPP and the town of Goderich are partnering up for Bike Safety Day next weekend. As summer quickly approaches, OPP will be setting up to give bikes a tune-up, teach skills, and promote safe bike riding for the season, with the event geared for kids age 5 through 10, who are asked to bring their bike and a helmet, all taking place at the Canadian Tire parking lot on June 7th, starting at 10 a.m. Kincardine's looking to hear from the public as part of a waste and recycling service review. Bruce Area Solid Waste Recycling, along with member municipalities, are looking into how the waste and recycling services are being delivered and governed to help inform future planning and decision-making. Responses are being welcomed until June 5th. Checking sports, the NBA Finals could be determined tonight, or we'll see a Game 7 in the Western Conference Final as the San Antonio Spurs fight to keep their season alive hosting the OKC Thunder. Tip-off is set at 8:30. Should the Spurs win, Game 7 will go on Saturday. The Toronto Blue Jays hit the road with a stop in Baltimore for action against the Orioles with first pitch at 6:35. And it's the Battle of Texas between the Rangers and the visiting Houston Astros.
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4: 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The TSX closed 105 points higher at 34,517. The S&P 500 gained 43 points to close at 7,563. The Dow Jones is up 24 points to finish the day at 50,668, while the NASDAQ closed at 26,917.

0: 242 points higher. Crude is up 18 cents to $88 a barrel. Gold rose $47 to $4,529 an ounce. And the Canadian dollar is trading at 72 cents U.S. With your closing market report, I'm Kirk Dickinson.
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1: 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Yeah, do the math. That means your favorite jams now belong in the classics bin.
0: Feeling ancient yet? 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

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Drive at 5 time, and that means we got to get to some rock notes. Today in the headlines, Paul McCartney, Jimi Hendrix, and Weezer. And that is coming up. Plus, I will recap the show for you. First, a quick break. Rush, Oasis, and Buffalo Springfield on the way.

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I'm Brandon Burge, and every day in our 5 p.m. hour, we take a look at what's going on in the world of rock and roll. We're starting with Jimi Hendrix, because a new Hendrix exhibition is going to open at 23 Brook Street in London, his home in the late 1960s, and the site of the current Handel Hendrix House Museum. It'll include documents from Annam Records, the company that managed the Jimi Hendrix experience at the time, plus personal receipts and diaries from those in his circle. Next, Paul McCartney wants to record a posthumous collab with Prince. In a BBC interview, the Beatles legend shared high praise for the Purple One and then said that Prince performed The Long and Winding Road several times in concert. Paul said, quote, "It's really great, so I'm going to ask them for permission to use it because I could make it into something really good." I would love to hear some sort of collaboration from Paul and Prince, especially on The Long and Winding Road. And then finally, Weezer. Rivers Cuomo has uploaded a playlist of acoustic cover versions of songs by artists like Dolly Parton, Michael Jackson, Radiohead, and Metallica. Cuomo's random covers playlist includes his takes on Parton's Jolene, Jackson's Billie Jean, Metallica's Enter Sandman, and Radiohead's Creep. Other artists getting the Rivers treatment include Whitney Houston, Guns N' Roses, and Nirvana. Here's a quick clip of Drain You.

0: Yeah. Again, if you want to hear all of Rivers' covers, make sure to head to his official YouTube page. Those are your Rock Notes. Quick break, and we're back with more Shoreline Classics.
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4: Shoreline Classics weather, clear skies this evening, low of 7, sunny tomorrow morning, becoming a mix of sun and cloud in the afternoon, high of 21, UV index 8 or very high, clear tomorrow evening, low of 8, sunny Saturday, high of 18. For your long-range weather forecast, visit shorelineclassicsfm.com.
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0: Another day in the book, Shoreliners. That is going to do it for me, but I do appreciate you keeping me company. Just a quick reminder, this weekend, Saturday to be exact, we've got karaoke night at Wild Wing in Goderich. Coming up June the 5th, the kids will have a PA Day, and the Huron County Museum is doing a PA Day Kids Camp and PA Day Family Movie. Keep an eye on their Facebook page. We've got a fundraising yard sale going on this weekend in Goderich. That brought to you by No Hate Huron and Artemis Huron. Check out the Artemis Huron Facebook page or Goderich Tourism's Facebook page for details on that. And don't forget, the Walk for Alzheimer's from IG Wealth Management is coming up on Saturday, meeting at GDCI for 9 a.m. if you'd like to register day of. 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As always, stay safe. 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We'll catch up again tomorrow.
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1: A township of Aaron Eldersley is mourning the loss of former counselor Doug Bell. Bell first took office in the Chesley Ward in 2010, serving three terms until 2022. Bell was also a longtime municipal staff member before entering the council chambers, working with the town until he retired in 2004. The flag at the municipal office has been lowered in his honor. North Huron seeing a change for garbage and recycling collection. The township's making the transition to automated curbside collection, which, over the next few weeks, the community will see more information on the change.

0: change come forward. Collection change will start July 21st, with two new carts expected to be delivered between July 3rd through the 17th. Sogging Shores police are reminding drivers it's illegal to be recording videos on your phone while you're driving. This comes after a report of a business publishing social media content while the person was seen in the video starting the recording while driving down a roadway and glancing back and forth from the screen to the road. Police say looking at your phone, even for 2 seconds while driving at 50 kilometers an hour, can cause you to drive blindly for about 28 meters. Checking sports, the NBA Finals could be determined tonight, or we'll see a Game 7 in the Western Conference Final as the San Antonio Spurs fight to keep their season alive hosting the OKC Thunder. Tip-off is set at 8:30. Should the Spurs win, Game 7 will go on Saturday. The Toronto Blue Jays hit the road with a stop in Baltimore for action against the Orioles with first pitch at 6:35. And it's the Battle of Texas between the Rangers and the visiting Houston Astros.
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2: Shoreline Classics weather. Clear skies this evening, low of 7. Sunny tomorrow morning, becoming a mix of sun and cloud in the afternoon. High of 21, UV index 8 or very high. Clear tomorrow evening, low of 8. Sunny Saturday, high of 18. For your long-range weather forecast, visit shorelineclassicsfm.com.
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0: Shoreline Classics weather. Clear skies this evening, low of 7. Sunny tomorrow morning, becoming a mix of sun and cloud in the afternoon. High of 21, UV index 8 or very high. Clear tomorrow evening, low of 8. Sunny Saturday, high of 18. For your long-range weather forecast, visit shorelineclassicsfm.com.
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